That was Chris Young getting you home on Y'all Night Long with me, Hannah Lane, New Country 96.3. We hope you're having a great start to your 4th of July weekend. But we're just getting started here tonight playing all of your favorite throwback songs. 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

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Hannah Lane, it is our Y2K throwback right here on New Country 96.3. I'm having so much fun. I hope you're having fun listening. Here's Bartender Lady A.

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0: Toby Keith on the radio tonight, y'all night long with me, Hannah Lane. It is our Y2K throwback time. I love holiday weekends because I love when we get to do Y2K throwbacks. It's so many songs that I forget about, and I'm like, oh, I know that one, I know this one, and so many more. But if you're listening and you want to hear a certain song, let me know. 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This is all about having fun, bringing the energy, and bringing in the 4th of July weekend, 250 years of America. It is going to be a great time. So let me know again, 888-787-1963, what you want to hear tonight.
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16: Everyone poops. It's not just the name of a classic potty training book. It's a universal truth. Even though everyone does it, almost no one wants to talk about it. Dr. Tricia Pasricha wants to change that. She's the author of a new book. It's called You've Been Pooping All Wrong. And she says there are three critical P's of pooping. The first is propulsion. Both the voluntary push you exert and the involuntary contractions that happen naturally within your body. Top line, when you feel the need to go, don't hold it. The second P is pliability, which refers to stool softness. The keys to this one are making sure you're drinking enough water and eating enough fiber. And the last P is for pelvic floor. If you can get your knees up above your waist while you're on the toilet, like on a stool or a garbage can or a stack of books even, that can make all the difference. I'm Dr. Sanjay Gupta, helping you live a better life.
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am having so much fun tonight. I just sang every lyric to that song. But this next one, you're about to hear me sing too. It's All I Want to Do, Sugar Land, for our Y2K throwback on New Country 96.3.

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And here's Ain't Drinking Anymore, Kevin Fowler on New Country 96.3. Yeah,

0: It's Hawkeye and Michelle. 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

Y'all Night Long with Hannah Lane. It is our Y2K throwback for 4th of July weekend, y'all. 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
5: A better life with Dr. Sanjay Gupta.
6: When you need your body to perform, but some of your muscles are having trouble, other muscles can sometimes help compensate. This is a great thing short term, but long term, it can lead to serious and even chronic aches and pains. So if you've got nagging stiffness or irritation somewhere, don't push through it. Try to figure out why it's happening and how you can correct it. Strength and conditioning specialist Dana Santa says, performing exercises at a deliberate tempo makes it easier to notice when the wrong muscles are taking over, and also gives the intended muscles a chance to engage before that compensation kicks in. Dana suggests that starting with primary movement patterns such as squatting, hinging, pushing, pulling, rotating, and core can help make compensation easiest to identify and to address. I'm Dr. Sanjay Gupta, helping you live a better life.
7: Country star Kane Brown talks about his buddy, Chris Young.
8: Yeah, that was one of the things, like, before, you know, anybody even really knew who I was. 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Because somebody hit him up whenever I put Getting You Home on YouTube. And she listened to it and then showed Chris. Now just getting the right one and whenever, and just, it's surreal.
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0: Yone along with Hannah Lane. And do you want to hear a certain song tonight for our Y2K throwback? Well, let me know. 888-787-1963. And here's something to be proud of. 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

0: throwback. I'm having so much fun in here. We're playing songs that I forgot even existed. Y'all are calling in requesting songs that I forgot we even had, that I forgot we even got blessed with to hear. And we're playing them all tonight right here on New Country 96.3. 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I hope you're having a great night tonight. 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
12: 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If you were there, these songs take you right back.
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with Hannah Lane. It is our Y2K throwback. This next song is for Adam in Plano. He wanted to hear Celebrity by Brad Paisley. And that's exactly what we're doing. Want to hear a certain song? Let me know. 888-787-1963.

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Hey, Throwback, and I'm Hannah Lane, and I want to know, what do you want to hear tonight? We're doing all the 2000s throwbacks. This song is one of my favorites, and we have another one coming up that I absolutely love. Shania Twain and Toby Keith back-to-back. What a night. 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

0: 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Last week I got a bargain and ended up with a D on relationship report card.
1: 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She said

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15: You know, it's funny, when I think back to what the typical American dinner looked like when you and I were kids, there's usually some kind of meat featured at the center of the plate. Vegetables are there, but often thought of as a side dish. More and more, though, we are coming to realize that a plant-based diet, with little or no meat even, is going to be a healthier way to eat for just about everyone. New study out of the University of Hawaii Cancer Center found that eating a high-quality plant-rich diet that includes whole grains, vegetables, and fruits may prevent cognitive impairment even when people start that diet in their late 50s and 60s. Yeah, it's important to make sure you're getting enough protein, fats, complex carbohydrates. Just because you cut out or even cut back on meat, though, is not a license to eat whatever you want. Focus on eating whole, real foods. I'm Dr. Sanjay Gupta, helping you live a better life.
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18: When I decided to move, I was kind of running out of my lease in Boone, where I was no longer a student at the time. I decided to leave Boone, and I had just recently dropped out with 21 hours left to pursue music. And my parents have always been very supportive, and they don't make a ton of money. So they were like, you know, we obviously fully support, you know, you going out to Nashville and chasing your dream. But we also don't have the ability to kind of catch you if you fall.
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Y'all, along with Hannah Lane, is our Y2K throwback, and I am loving every second of it. 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

all night long with Hannah Lane. It is our Y2K throwback in Amanda in Arlington. 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

0: 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It is our Y2K throwback, which means we're playing all your favorite songs from the 2000s right here for 4th of July weekend. 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

with Hannah Lane. We're doing our Y2K throwback, which means we're playing all your favorite songs from the 2000s. I am having so much fun. I love this time of the year. It is 250 years of America, and let's have some fun. Here's Picking Wildflowers, Keith Anderson, right here on your country station, New Country 96.

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Y'all Night Long with Hannah Lane, and I grew up on this next song. I am 25, and I remember singing this with my stepmom and my stepsister in the car. It is one of my favorite Sugarland songs, and if you want to hear your favorite song, let me know. 888-787-1963. 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

0: is our Y2K throwback for 4th of July weekend. I have Christina on the phone. Christina, what do you want to hear tonight?
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4: A better life with Dr. Sanjay Gupta.
5: We talk a lot here about ultra-processed foods and the many ways in which they can negatively impact your health. They've been linked to weight gain, obesity, type 2 diabetes, cardiovascular disease, even cancer. And now a new study out of UCSF found that high ultra-processed food intake was associated with something called intramuscular fat, which is exactly what it sounds like. That's fat inside your muscles, which can cause them to become weaker. Now, in this particular study, the researchers noticed more wear and tear and pain in people's knees because of weakened thigh muscles. Cutting back on ultra-processed foods isn't easy. The CDC estimates at least half the calories in our diet come from ultra-processed foods. But if you're looking to eat cleaner, cutting out sugar-sweetened beverages, that may be the best number one thing you can do to try and get started. I'm Dr. Sanjay Gupta, helping you live a better life.
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0: Wayne for our Y2K throwback. 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
2: It's so disrespectful. If you're going to do it, then go to the bathroom or something. But it was weird. We were having such a nice time. 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
3: I probably pulled it up, and it was probably on my phone.

0: Better Life with Dr. Sanjay Gupta.
1: If I were to ask you what makes for a good night's sleep, you'd probably say a dark, quiet room, not too many things on your mind. But every night when you go to get some Z's, how often do you really think about the temperature in your bedroom? Temperature may be one of the most underappreciated factors in sleep. That's according to the Senior Vice President of Research and Scientific Affairs at the National Sleep Foundation. We often hear about lights and screens and stress, but even modest changes in temperature and airflow can influence both how quickly you fall asleep and how deeply you stay asleep. Most experts will recommend a room temperature of 60 to 67 degrees Fahrenheit. You might also experiment with your sheets and what you actually wear to bed. Play around a bit and see what improves your sleep. You might be delightfully surprised. I'm Dr. Sanjay Gupta, helping you live a better life.
2: Country star Blake Shelton just loves being wherever his wife is.
3: 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What is this place? And the same with me. You know, I go to L.A., and it's like, what is this place? Like, how do I fit in here? And I would still feel that way if she wasn't there, you know? And I think the same thing with her when she comes to Oklahoma. It's just, that's what completes the journey for us, is it's just as long as we're together, it really doesn't matter.
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0: with Hannah Lane. It is our Y2K throwback where we're playing all your favorites from the 2000s. Matt and McKinney wants to hear Hell Yeah by Montgomery Gentry. 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

Y'all Night Long with Hannah Lane. It is our Y2K throwback, and let's throw it back with Shania Twain. 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
16: Not all screen time is created equal, and a new study out of Sweden is helping us understand this even better. So researchers followed more than 20,000 people over nearly two decades and determined that passive screen time, like sitting on the couch and watching television, raised someone's risk of dementia. But if they did something active, like reading, puzzles, or interacting with other people, this same group of people saw their risk of dementia drop. Just like you got to put the work in to keep your body in shape as you age, you basically have to do the same thing with your brain. A couple things I have found to help: working to learn something new every day, whatever it might be, challenging yourself in some way every day, and really importantly, staying socially active. Some days that means meeting friends in person. Other days, maybe an email, a text, or a phone call. Just stay engaged. I'm Dr. Sanjay Gupta, helping you live a better life.
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26: They sing every word to every song, not just singles, you know, album cuts. And it's just a feeling of, wow, this is why I do this in the first place. I mean, it takes you back to the first time that you're on stage for four people singing over beer bottles. But then you're like, wow, I've come to this, and people really know me and know my music. And I don't know, it just sometimes overwhelms me.

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Y'all Night Long with Hannah Lane is our Y2K throwback where we're playing all your favorites from the 2000s. 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

0: y'all night long with Hannah Lane. I love that song. That was Good Directions, Billy Currington, but the party does not stop there. It is our Y2K throwback. Let me know what you want to hear from the 2000s. 888-787-1963. Let's continue the fun. Let's keep the energy going. It is my favorite time of the year. Here is Right Where I Need to Be, Gary Allen on New Country 96.3.
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Keith. 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It is 4th of July weekend, our Y2K throwback for 250 years of America. 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

0: And we are playing all your favorite hits from the 2000s for our Y2K throwback for July 4th weekend. 250 years of America, and we're celebrating playing all the favorites from 2000s. 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I am having so much fun hearing all these songs because so many I forgot about, and then I hear it and I'm like, heck yeah, I love that song. That is such a great song. I hope you're doing the exact same. Let's keep the party going. Let's keep the energy up. 888-787-1963. 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
5: A better life with Dr. Sanjay Gupta.
6: I'm feeling lucky to have my college-age kids home with me for a few weeks this summer. And one of the things I know we're going to be talking about, AI. I've started to use it more often at the hospital to get fresh takes on patient problems that I'm trying to solve. And for my girls, well, I know that they are navigating college now with these new powerful tools, something frankly that you and I couldn't have even imagined when we were in school. But while it may be tempting to outsource your studying and your work to these large language models, I beg you not to. And that's because AI chatbots tend to reproduce what researchers call weird viewpoints. That's an acronym: Western, educated, industrialized, rich, and democratic. Look, AI isn't going away, and admittedly, it can be a really powerful tool, but you don't want it doing your thinking for you. I'm Dr. Sanjay Gupta, helping you live a better life.
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11: A Better Life with Dr. Sanjay Gupta.
12: When you need your body to perform, but some of your muscles are having trouble, other muscles can sometimes help compensate. This is a great thing short term, but long term it can lead to serious and even chronic aches and pains. So if you've got nagging stiffness or irritation somewhere, don't push through it. Try to figure out why it's happening and how you can correct it. Strength and conditioning specialist Dana Santa says, performing exercises at a deliberate tempo makes it easier to notice when the wrong muscles are taking over, and also gives the intended muscles a chance to engage before that compensation kicks in. Dana suggests that starting with primary movement patterns such as squatting, hinging, pushing, pulling, rotating, and core can help make compensation easiest to identify and to address. I'm Dr. Sanjay Gupta, helping you live a better life.
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0: from Wild West in Arlington to Sneakin' and to Gas Monkey Live before it was cool. If you were there, these songs take you right back.
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19: When you need your body to perform, but some of your muscles are having trouble, other muscles can sometimes help compensate. 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Strength and conditioning specialist Dana Santa says performing exercises at a deliberate tempo makes it easier to notice when the wrong muscles are taking over, and also gives the intended muscles a chance to engage before that compensation kicks in. 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I'm Dr. Sanjay Gupta, helping you live a better life.
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6: A better life with Dr. Sanjay Gupta.
7: As someone who's been married nearly 25 years, I'll tell you, there's a lot of great things about having a spouse. And according to a new study out of the University of Miami Health System, marriage might even be linked to a lower risk of cancer. Why? Well, the researchers said people who are married are less likely to engage in risky behavior. They're more likely to get a nudge to go to regular preventive medicine appointments and screenings. And they have a partner to share the load of family obligations, household chores, and finances. No one is saying you should get married in the pursuit of better health. But if you are single, how can you build a strong support system to maybe get some of these same benefits? Do your own research, find out what's important, and then hold members of your squad accountable and let them hold you accountable as well. That can provide a lot of support. I'm Dr. Sanjay Gupta, helping you live a better life.
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0: from Wild West in Arlington to Sneakin' and to Gas Monkey Live. Before it was cool. If you were there, these songs take you right back.
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Y2K Throwback 4th of July weekend on New Country 96.3. 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
4: a better life with Dr. Sanjay Gupta.
5: I'm feeling lucky to have my college-age kids home with me for a few weeks this summer. And one of the things I know we're going to be talking about, AI. I've started to use it more often at the hospital to get fresh takes on patient problems that I'm trying to solve. And for my girls, well, I know that they are navigating college now with these new powerful tools. Something, frankly, that you and I couldn't have even imagined when we were in school. But while it may be tempting to outsource your studying and your work to these large language models, I beg you not to. And that's because AI chatbots tend to reproduce what researchers call weird viewpoints. That's an acronym: Western, Educated, Industrialized, Rich, and Democratic. Look, AI isn't going away, and admittedly, it can be a really powerful tool, but you don't want it doing your thinking for you. I'm Dr. Sanjay Gupta, helping you live a better life.
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0: It's Hawkeye and Michelle. 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
16: 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Trevor grew up in Detroit, so he had a lot of that. 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

0: What time zone am I on? What country am I in?
1: It doesn't matter. It's 5 o'clock somewhere.
0: It's always on 5 in Margaritaville, come to think of it.
1: Yeah, I heard that.
0: You've been there, haven't you?
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Congratulations to the U.S. men's team. Moving on to the round of 16. 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
2: If I were to ask you what makes for a good night's sleep, you'd probably say a dark, quiet room, not too many things on your mind. But every night when you go to get some Z's, how often do you really think about the temperature in your bedroom? Temperature may be one of the most underappreciated factors in sleep. That's according to the Senior Vice President of Research and Scientific Affairs at the National Sleep Foundation. We often hear about lights and screens and stress, but even modest changes in temperature and airflow can influence both how quickly you fall asleep and how deeply you stay asleep. Most experts will recommend a room temperature of 60 to 67 degrees Fahrenheit. You might also experiment with your sheets and what you actually wear to bed. Play around a bit and see what improves your sleep. You might be delightfully surprised. I'm Dr. Sanjay Gupta, helping you live a better life.
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4: If I were to ask you what makes for a good night's sleep, you'd probably say a dark, quiet room, not too many things on your mind. But every night when you go to get some Z's, how often do you really think about the temperature in your bedroom? Temperature may be one of the most underappreciated factors in sleep. That's according to the Senior Vice President of Research and Scientific Affairs at the National Sleep Foundation. We often hear about lights and screens and stress, but even modest changes in temperature and airflow can influence both how quickly you fall asleep and how deeply you stay asleep. Most experts will recommend a room temperature of 60 to 67 degrees Fahrenheit. You might also experiment with your sheets and what you actually wear to bed. Play around a bit and see what improves your sleep. You might be delightfully surprised. I'm Dr. Sanjay Gupta, helping you live a better life.
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0: 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New in North Texas theaters, Minions and Monsters, rated PG. They conquered Hollywood, became legends, lost everything, unleashed total chaos, and now the fate of the world rests in the hands of the Minions. It's fun. It's intelligent. It's loaded with movie history. Kids will like it. Parents will understand the parts they don't. And a balance of both is well achieved in the always popular 90 minutes. 5 of 5 red vines.
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17: A better life with Dr. Sanjay Gupta.
18: I'm feeling lucky to have my college-age kids home with me for a few weeks this summer. And one of the things I know we're going to be talking about, AI. I've started to use it more often at the hospital to get fresh takes on patient problems that I'm trying to solve. And for my girls, well, I know that they are navigating college now with these new powerful tools, something frankly that you and I couldn't have even imagined when we were in school. But while it may be tempting to outsource your studying and your work to these large language models, I beg you not to. And that's because AI chatbots tend to reproduce what researchers call weird viewpoints. That's an acronym: Western, Educated, Industrialized, Rich, and Democratic. Look, AI isn't going away, and admittedly, it can be a really powerful tool, but you don't want it doing your thinking for you. I'm Dr. Sanjay Gupta, helping you live a better life.
19: What do you suppose the first thing country star Blake Shelton does after he records a song?
20: When I complete a recording, normally the first place I listen to it is just on my iPhone, believe it or not. I think you can really tell a lot about a mix and the song if you can hear it on that tiny little speaker, and if it jumps out at you. That's usually the first place I listen to it. And I know that's weird, but I feel like if you can make something sound incredible on that little tiny speaker, then you've really done something.
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New Country 96.3's Y2K Throwback 4th of July weekend. Blake Powers for Rachel Ryan. And if you're off work, happy day off. If you're in Bedford, the 4th Fest is today and tomorrow, 5 to 10 p.m. at Generations Park at Boys Ranch. Lawn chairs and fireworks and hamburgers and hot dogs and ketchup right there where it shouldn't be.

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0: Brad Paisley, Celebrity, on New Country 96.3's Y2K, Throwback 4th of July weekend. Blake Powers for Rachel Ryan. Mel Gibson's The Passion of the Christ is one of the most successful independent movies ever. Earned over $600 million. And to refresh movie watchers' memories, it's been newly remastered in 4K with Dolby Atmos sound, and it's returning to North Texas theaters September 10th through the 17th. And Mel Gibson, you know, who put that all together, is currently working on The Resurrection of the Christ Part 1, which will be in theaters May 6th, and Part 2 in theaters May 25th of 2028, both on Ascension Day.
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12: A better life with Dr. Sanjay Gupta.
13: I'm feeling lucky to have my college-age kids home with me for a few weeks this summer. And one of the things I know we're going to be talking about, AI. I've started to use it more often at the hospital to get fresh takes on patient problems that I'm trying to solve. And for my girls, well, I know that they are navigating college now with these new powerful tools. Something, frankly, that you and I couldn't have even imagined when we were in school. But while it may be tempting to outsource your studying and your work to these large language models, I beg you not to. And that's because AI chatbots tend to reproduce what researchers call weird viewpoints. That's an acronym: Western, Educated, Industrialized, Rich, and Democratic. Look, AI isn't going away, and admittedly, it can be a really powerful tool, but you don't want it doing your thinking for you. I'm Dr. Sanjay Gupta, helping you live a better life.
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0: 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Blake Powers with you. Loving what FIFA World Cup visitors say.
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0: 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If you're going to Addison Kaboom Town today, it's 5 to 11 at Addison Circle Park. A half million people expected. That's a lot of deodorant and humidified hair.
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1: 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I'm Blake Powers, and I'm ready to tell you which country and exactly why at 1225.

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0: Keith Urban, Sweet Thing. It's New Country 96.3's Y2K throwback 4th of July weekend. Every 4th of July, America also has to be thankful for China. Blake Powers waving at you. The U.S. spends about $600 million every year on fireworks from China. Plus, the majority of American flags are made in China. Yep, seems a little wrong, but tell that to those paying for labor. Oh, and if you don't have time for a 4th of July hamburger or hot dog, Chinese restaurants are always open. Excuse me, pass the egg rolls.
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the old man's face. 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

0: Country star Miranda Lambert talks about her new Nashville restaurant, Casa Rosa.
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18: Not all screen time is created equal, and a new study out of Sweden is helping us understand this even better. So researchers followed more than 20,000 people over nearly two decades and determined that passive screen time, like sitting on the couch and watching television, raised someone's risk of dementia. But if they did something active, like reading, puzzles, or interacting with other people, this same group of people saw their risk of dementia drop. Just like you gotta put the work in to keep your body in shape as you age, you basically have to do the same thing with your brain. A couple things I have found to help: working to learn something new every day, whatever it might be, challenging yourself in some way every day, and really importantly, staying socially active. Some days, that means meeting friends in person. Other days, maybe an email, a text, or a phone call. Just stay engaged. I'm Dr. Sanjay Gupta, helping you live a better life.
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2K throwback. That was Ain't Nothing About You, Brooks and Dunn. I am Hannah Lane filling in for Al Farb on our Y2K throwback. It is 4th of July weekend, and it is all about the 2000s here on New Country 96.3. 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

Favre. Y'all, it is all the songs from the 2000s that maybe you forgot even existed for 4th of July weekend. This song is for Adam and Plano. Here's I'm Just Talking About Tonight. 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

Y2K throwback with me, Hannah Lane, filling in for Al Farb. 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

0: Going in for Al Farb on your 4th of July weekend. Y'all, I love our Y2K throwback. It's so much fun to host this afternoon show on it because I love hearing all the songs I forgot that I loved over the years, the songs I grew up on. 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

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I do your night show on New Country 96.3, but today I get to do it 2 from 7, hanging out with all of you for our Y2K throwback. 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

Noon, it is Y2K throwback for the 4th of July weekend. I am normally your night show at Y'all Night Long, but today I get to do 2 to 7, so I'm super excited to hang out with y'all right now. If you have a favorite song you want to hear from the 2000s, 888-787-1963. 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

filling in for Al Farb, and apparently this artist is supposed to be getting married right now. Who knows? You never know with the speculations. But in honor of that, let's throw it back to Taylor Swift. Here's our song on New Country 96.3.

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0: 2K weekend. Do you want to hear a certain song? Well, let me know. 888-787-1963. We're playing all your favorites from the 2000s. We hope you have a happy 4th of July weekend. 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
8: 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You think about great pop songs that you love. 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You see everything they're saying.
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16: 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But every night when you go to get some Z's, how often do you really think about the temperature in your bedroom? Temperature may be one of the most underappreciated factors in sleep. That's according to the Senior Vice President of Research and Scientific Affairs at the National Sleep Foundation. We often hear about lights and screens and stress, but even modest changes in temperature and airflow can influence both how quickly you fall asleep and how deeply you stay asleep. Most experts will recommend a room temperature of 60 to 67 degrees Fahrenheit. You might also experiment with your sheets and what you actually wear to bed. Play around a bit and see what improves your sleep. You might be delightfully surprised. I'm Dr. Sanjay Gupta, helping you live a better life.
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New Country 96.3, it is Hannah Lane filling in for Al Farb for our Y2K throwback. Let's throw it back to our girl Miranda Lambert for this 4th of July weekend. 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

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Moving on to the round of 16. 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

Y2K Throwback Weekend. I am Hannah Lane playing all your favorites from the 2000s, filling in for Al Farb. Let's have some fun. Let's keep the energy up. This is one of my favorite songs from the 2000s. Here's Redneck Woman, Gretchen Wilson, on your country station, 96.3.

0: It's Hawkeye and Michelle. We're loving the Y2K throwback all 4th of July weekend.
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It is Hannah Lane filling in for Al Farb. It is our Y2K throwback, which means we're playing all your favorites from the early 2000s. 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
15: A better life with Dr. Sanjay Gupta.
16: I'm feeling lucky to have my college-age kids home with me for a few weeks this summer. And one of the things I know we're going to be talking about, AI. I've started to use it more often at the hospital to get fresh takes on patient problems that I'm trying to solve. And for my girls, well, I know that they are navigating college now with these new powerful tools. Something, frankly, that you and I couldn't have even imagined when we were in school. But while it may be tempting to outsource your studying and your work to these large language models, I beg you not to. And that's because AI chatbots tend to reproduce what researchers call weird viewpoints. That's an acronym: Western, Educated, Industrialized, Rich, and Democratic. Look, AI isn't going away, and admittedly, it can be a really powerful tool, but you don't want it doing your thinking for you. I'm Dr. Sanjay Gupta, helping you live a better life.
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7: I'm very happy to be the first woman to have a bar on Broadway. And my friend and designer, Farrah Queen from Oklahoma, came and helped me put my stamp on this place because I really wanted to make sure that it had some girl vibes and obviously a rhinestone saddle because everyone needs one of those. But I definitely have seen since I've been going down there, all the girls doing exactly what I was hoping they would do, which was come there and party and have a place to feel safe and happy and really go honky-tonkin'.

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Want to hear a certain song? 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
8: If, you know, George Strait and Garth Brooks still get excited about it, I don't think it ever gets old. It's always one of the most exciting things in the world to know, man, I took this song and went in the studio and made this piece of art that I love, that I hope other people love, and then it kind of has its own life, and you go out to play a show and people are singing it back to you. There's nothing like that. It's impossible to describe other than it's just perfect, and it's amazing.
9: A better life with Dr. Sanjay Gupta.
10: When we talk about how much exercise someone should get, current guidelines call for about 150 minutes of moderate intensity exercise or 75 minutes of vigorous intensity exercise every week. New study out of the UK makes a strong case for vigorous exercise if and when you can do it. Now, researchers determined that even little bursts of vigorous exercise can significantly reduce someone's risk of 8 different diseases: dementia, type 2 diabetes, fatty liver disease, chronic respiratory disease, chronic kidney disease, immune-mediated inflammatory diseases, major cardiovascular events, and atrial fibrillation. We're not talking about complicated training programs here. Just work with what you can into your everyday life. If you are breathless and unable to speak in complete sentences, then you've hit the mark. I'm Dr. Sanjay Gupta, helping you live a better life.
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It is Hannah Lane filling in for Al Farr for our Y2K throwback, which means we're playing all of your favorites from the 2000s. I absolutely love this time of the year because I love getting to hear all the songs I forgot that I loved so much. We hope you have a happy and safe 4th of July weekend. 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

6-3, it is Hannah Lane filling in for Al Farr for our Y2K throwback. I love this time of the year. I love playing all the songs from the early 2000s. 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

0: 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Last week I got a bargain and ended up with a D on relationship report card.
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Country 96.3, it is Hannah Lane filling in for Alfar for our Y2K throwback. 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

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I love this time of the year. I love hearing all the 2000 songs that we forgot that we loved so much. Let's keep it going. Here's The World, Brad Paisley, on your country station, New Country 96.3.

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1: I met a guy on a red eye. Spotted my guitar and said, "What do you do?" 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

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Then later on when we finished our songs about scars and cars and broken hearts, I saw him. He was standing there right next to the stage and he

Y2K throwback. I'm Hannah Lane, filling in for Al Farb. Y'all, that means we're playing all of your favorites from the early 2000s. 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
17: Everyone poops. It's not just the name of a classic potty training book. It's a universal truth. Even though everyone does it, almost no one wants to talk about it. Dr. Tricia Pasricha wants to change that. She's the author of a new book. It's called You've Been Pooping All Wrong. And she says there are three critical P's of pooping. The first is propulsion. Both the voluntary push you exert and the involuntary contractions that happen naturally within your body. Top line, when you feel the need to go, don't hold it. The second P is pliability, which refers to stool softness. The keys to this one are making sure you're drinking enough water and eating enough fiber. And the last P is for pelvic floor. If you can get your knees up above your waist while you're on the toilet, like on a stool or a garbage can or a stack of books even, that can make all the difference. I'm Dr. Sanjay Gupta, helping you live a better life.
7: Luke Bryan is featuring new acts on his tour this year. 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
18: 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The fact that I can reciprocate and pay it forward to some of these new acts is pretty special stuff.
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0: He's won a ton of them, but how important are those awards to Chris Stapleton?
1: Obviously, when you get nominated for awards, it's nice when you win them. But at the same time, I don't ever think about trying to win an award. 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

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It is Hannah Lane hanging out with you right here for Y2K Throwback. Filling in for Al Farb, which means we're playing all your favorites from the early 2000s for 4th of July weekend. 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

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It's our Y2K throwback. 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

0: Country star Miranda Lambert really loves her fans at shows. In fact, she can even get overwhelmed by it.
1: They sing every word to every song, not just singles, you know, album cuts. And it's just a feeling of, wow, this is why I do this in the first place. I mean, it takes you back to the first time that you're on stage for four people singing over beer bottles. But then you're like, wow, I've come to this, and people really know me and know my music. 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

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This is Hannah Lane filling in for Al Farr for our Y2K throwback, where we're playing all your favorites from the 2000s for 4th of July weekend. We hope you're having a great day so far. 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

South Farm, and we are playing all your favorites for our Y2K throwback from the 2000s in honor of 250 years of America. Happy 4th of July weekend. Here's Do I Make You Wanna, Billy Currington. Baby,

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0: Y2K throwback. We're playing all your favorites from the 2000s, and we hope you're having so much fun listening to the playlist. It has been so cool to hear all the different songs that I forgot that I loved. I have been having so much fun hearing them. We hope you have a safe 4th of July weekend. We hope you have a fun 4th of July weekend, and thank you so much for spending it right here with New Country 96.3.
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9: You know, it's funny, when I think back to what the typical American dinner looked like when you and I were kids, there's usually some kind of meat featured at the center of the plate. Vegetables are there, but often thought of as a side dish. More and more, though, we are coming to realize that a plant-based diet, with little or no meat even, is going to be a healthier way to eat for just about everyone. New study out of the University of Hawaii Cancer Center found that eating a high-quality plant-rich diet that includes whole grains, vegetables, and fruits may prevent cognitive impairment even when people start that diet in their late 50s and 60s. Yeah, it's important to make sure you're getting enough protein, fats, complex carbohydrates. Just because you cut out or even cut back on meat, though, is not a license to eat whatever you want. Focus on eating whole, real foods. I'm Dr. Sanjay Gupta, helping you live a better life.
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11: Yeah, that was one of the things, like, before, you know, anybody even really knew who I was. I kept covering his songs, and I wanted him to notice me so bad. And the first time I met him, I met his mom as well. And I remember her telling me, like, yeah, we knew about you before, you know, anybody else. Because somebody hit him up whenever I put Getting You Home on YouTube. And she listened to it and then showed Chris. Now just getting the right one and whenever, and just, it's surreal.
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New Country 96.3, it is Hannah Lane filling in for Al Farb. I am loving playing all the songs for our Y2K throwback. 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

Congratulations to the U.S. men's team. Moving on to the round of 16. 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

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It is Hannah Lane filling in for Al Farb for our Y2K throwback. We hope you're enjoying hearing all the songs from the 2000s for 4th of July weekend. Adam and McKinney wants to hear Sunshine and Whiskey, Frankie Ballard. So here it is.

0: whiskey.
1: 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We're loving the Y2K throwback all 4th of July weekend.
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1: 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And my parents have always been very supportive, and they don't make a ton of money. 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But we also don't have the ability to kind of catch you if you fall.

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